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Hope your first day of this brand new month of September has gone good so far. I know that we're about to finish strong. I'm Victor Sosa. Tuesday Praise Party is, in fact, on your inspiration station. 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

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You never know. 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

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I'm Vic Sosa. Yeah. Hey, listen, if you're ready to make meaningful connections and walk into some new opportunities, Delta Fest 2026 is where you need to be. We're talking about leaders, entrepreneurs, investors, and innovators who are coming together in Jackson's from 2nd through the 4th.

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1: If you had a rough one today, we can help. Songs that are good for your mind and your heart. Karen Clark Sheards, we acknowledge you. We've also got Charlie Wilson and Ricky Dillard and Ron Carter. They're also pretty good to sing along with, maybe even get up and dance to. You know, shake some of those problems you had during the day off. 888-646-6167. Hopefully you had a lot of problem-free days over the course of the summer. Conversation today, Liz, has been about your favorite summer memory over the last couple of months. What do you got?
2: Oh, the highlight of the last summer was getting finally more of a beach body. I finally lost 30 pounds and it felt really great to go tan and see my friends at the beach. And I just feel really grateful.
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through right now. Some broken family, broken fellowship, broken friendship, broken bonds. The Bible says if we just go to Him, brokenness, broken heart, contrite spirit, He will in no wise cast us aside. When I think about all of these diseases that's plaguing our land, AIDS, cancer, tuberculosis, kidney diseases, I don't care how many diseases there are, there's an answer. You see, double jeopardy gives you the answer. You got to come up with the question, is that right? We don't have to come up with the answer because we already know that Christ is the answer. See, when God asks a question,

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1: And we're keeping this music going thanks to Al Green, the Clark Sisters, and PJ Morton. We're keeping that conversation going, too, about summertime memories here this evening. I'm Victor Sosa. Doesn't have to be from this summer. We're opening it up to just one of those favorite core summer memories for you. Just when you hear the word summer, something pops into your head and it puts a smile on your face, Chantel. What is it?
2: 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And me and my mom used to sell them.
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3: It's the Come Up with Todd Tribute.

That's the Come Up. I'm your boy Ty Trippett. Welcome to the Come Up Show, y'all. I am excited, as always, to be all up in your ears today. I feel like I'm too much. Do y'all ever feel like you too much sometimes? I just feel like sometimes I'm just too much. I felt like that all of my life. You know what I'm saying? I'm just too much. I'm just too much energy. I just got... Everybody's chilling. Why you got to be doing all that and everybody's just chilling? Ty, just fall into, you know, the common thread of chillosity that the rest of the world is engaging in, or that the rest of the world is set in. Most of my surroundings, especially when I was growing up, everybody chilling, but I'm like, But all things work together for good. Now, people want all that excitement. They want all, if I come in chilling, they like, uh-oh, what's wrong with Ty? Something wrong. Is he feeling okay? What's going on with him? Now I can't chill. I better have that energy. I done typecast myself. If I want to do a show and just chill and do like ballads or like Yolanda Adams, Smokey Norville worship set, they're going to be like, man, what's wrong with... What's wrong with Ty? Anyway, I said all that to say, what's up, y'all? Welcome to another episode of The Come Up. I'm excited and delighted to be sharing this hour with y'all. Y'all buckle up. We're going to have a good time, as always. Yeah. This is Nicki Minaj, Blessings, featuring Tasha Cobbs Leonard.

0: All right, I said I'm a bit too much the last break. If y'all heard it, I said, all right, I ain't gonna be too much, y'all. I'm a chill. Look at some of y'all like, no, we need that energy. Bring it, brother. Bring it. Y'all the ones I love. I love y'all, man. I need y'all. Y'all the ones I need to call in and go ahead and encourage me. I'm a little bit out of touch. I've been doing like this. Well, you're not supposed to say when you're fasting, so I'm not. And there I go. I just said it. So God, forgive me. Let me just say I'm not on social media right now. So this ain't about fasting or being spiritual or being, I'm not that. I'm just not on social media. So I'm kind of out of touch with what's going on in the world. Ain't that funny? I guess I don't watch the news. Like I'm not watching CNN either, but I'm not like on social media. So I'm kind of like out of touch. But I don't feel bad. I feel great. Matter of fact, when we come back, I'm going to give y'all the five benefits of not being on social media. There are definitely advantages to being on social media, as we all know. It's a beautiful thing and a way to connect with the entire known world. How be it so ever. So I'm going to talk about the benefits of just taking some time to take some time away from social media. Maybe it can help you. Y'all keep it locked. I'll be back after this.
1: 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Stay up. Stay blessed.
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19: Now this Sunday, we're going to do it a little bit different. We're going to have a selection for one of our very own

somebody next to you. Just look them right in the eyes. Can you do that? Look at somebody next to you, right in the eyes. I know we don't do that in church very often, but just try it. I'm watching you. I'm watching you. Keep looking at them. Say,

0: Okay, as promised, what's up? Ty Tribbett here, y'all. How y'all feeling? How y'all doing? Yeah. As promised, I'm going to give y'all the 5 benefits of taking time away from social media. Number one, do you think you can do it? Can you do this, y'all? Let me answer it for you. Yes. Yes. The Bible even says, I can do all things through Christ that strengthens me. So, this is something you can do. I'm doing it. And the first couple of days were like, you're just so accustomed and wired, you know what I mean, to doing what you do habitually in your routine. But, man, it's just proven to be one of the better decisions I've made. All right. So, let me give you the 5 benefits. The first benefit of pulling away from social media is improved mental health, because social media can contribute to feelings of anxiety and depression and stress, you know what I mean, due to the constant comparison with others, exposure to negative content, and the pressure to stay connected, you know what I mean? So taking a break can help reduce those negative feelings, and it could just improve your overall mental health. That's number one. We're just getting started, and it's already, some of y'all nodding right now like, oh, I needed that. Thank you so much, Tyler. Right? That's just number one. We got 4 more to go. Y'all keep it locked, and I might add some more to this. It's to come up with Ty Tribbett. Yeah!
1: It's hard to come down. Once you come up with Ty Tribbett.
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0: And some say, bro, you ain't missing nothing. And some say, how did you do it? How can you do it? Well, I still got people running my page, so that's a good thing. So people think I'm still alive to the world. You know, if you're not on social media and have no social interaction, they think you don't exist anymore. But I got somebody running my page, so they'll know I'm still alive, I'm still here, and still got stuff going on, whatever it is. So I got the five commandments. I got the five commandments for taking a break from social media. Number one, improve mental health. Number two, increased productivity. Man, I'm getting so much stuff done now. I done wrote two songs, y'all. I wrote two songs because I'm like, all right, if I ain't going to be online, I got to do something. But social media can be a significant distraction, yo, which often leads to like procrastination. But when you fast from social media, it allows you to focus more on your tasks, your goals, and it leads to just increased productivity and better time management. So I've been experiencing like all of that. Like, wow, I didn't know what I was missing by engaging so habitually and ritualistically on social media. Number three, it enhances real life relationships. How about that? Enhances real life relationship. The studies say here, by stepping away from social media, you have more time and energy to invest in face-to-face interactions and more meaningful conversation, which can strengthen relationships with family, friends, and colleagues. There you go. You enhance your real relationships when you step away from social media. I can't tell you how many times I see people at a dinner table with everybody's head down and a light flashing in their face because everyone's on their devices. But when you pull away, you can recognize, oh, I'm at the table with somebody I love. I'm at the table with somebody who probably got some advice or something cool or funny to say that can... I'm actually at the table with people of value. I'm in the presence of people with value. I got real good friends. I got real good family. I got real good... I got that right in front of me, but I haven't been able to appreciate it because of my habit of going on social media. Gone are those days. Let's appreciate and fortify and strengthen our real life connections and our real life relationships. This can be done in part by pulling away for a time from social media. Can you do it? Can you afford to do it? Or the bigger question, can you afford not to?
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1: 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Helping you to come up. We gonna set this thing off right. It's the Come Up with Ty Tribbett.

0: All right, we back. And just like that, the hour is gone. But check it out, y'all. I still got two more. We've been doing the five commandments of taking a break from social media. Let's review. Number one, improve mental health. Number two, increase productivity. Number three, enhance real life relationships. Four, better sleep. Better sleep, because excessive use of social media, woo, especially before bedtime, it can interfere with your sleep, yo. And the quality, due to that blue light that comes from the screen, like the mental stimulation from all that scrolling, I'm telling you, a break from social media can lead to improved sleeping patterns and better rest. That's why I said, some of us can say, man, can I afford to do that? Some of your businesses are online. Delegate somebody to do it. Can I afford to do it? Man, can you afford not to do it? You need your rest. And number five, drum roll, please. Heighten self-awareness. Studies say social media often bombards users with a flood of information and opinions, which can cloud one's own thoughts and feelings. Fasting from social media provides an opportunity to reconnect with yourself. And that fosters a greater self-awareness and personal reflection. I am experiencing all of this now. If it has led to better in my life, I did not want to withhold that information from you all. Man, this is the come up, and here is one decision you can make that'll make you and allow you to come up in five different ways. I love you all permanently. Man, until next time, stay blessed, stay safe, stay up.
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1: Ty Tribbett's Holy You is on. Your brother Ed Long is here. Once again, we're together once again in the sanctuary. All right, Ricky Diller, New G on the way. We got Group Fire, Mississippi Mass, and more of your favorites. All right, let's do some birthday shouts. So if you're celebrating your birthday today, happy birthday to you. You're celebrating along with comedian Cat Williams, also singer KC, and you're also singing, celebrating with singer Selena Johnson. So happy birthday all way around from your buddy Ed Long.
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1: So when does the rest of the world celebrate Labor Day? You know what? This being this upcoming Labor Day week, we'll talk about that in a minute. Right now, the new one from Jason Nelson. This song is called Made New. Ed Long is here with you. We're in the sanctuary.

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1: I like it. Jason Nelson right there. His new one is called Made New. All right, we got some great music on the way. Israel New Breed, Dottie Peoples coming up for you too. Also, Youthful Praise and more of your favorites. It's me, Ed Long. We're in the sanctuary. So we're coming up on Labor Day, the Labor Day holiday, the unofficial end to summer. And most of the rest of the world actually celebrates on May 1st. They call it International Workers Day. Just a little reminder from your brother Ed.
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1: I just love a good strange but true story. All right, your man Ed Log is here, especially ones where they're not so smart criminals. We'll talk about it in a little bit. Right now, Lamar.

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0: 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It's me, Ed Long, here. 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
1: So I did something earlier that I regret, and I will never do it again. I'm going to share with you what I did. It wasn't so smart, but anyway, hey, it is what it is, all right? Right now, Kirk Franklin and Karen Clark Sheard, this is called Thank You for Everything. I just want to say.

0: 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Hallelujah.
1: Kirk Franklin along with the phenomenal Karen Clark Sheard. Thank you for everything. All right, Ed Long is hanging out. How you doing? So I did something earlier that I wasn't too proud of. I actually went into a store. I had to go into Walmart, okay? I had to go into Walmart and I had to get some things. And I went in without getting a cart. So after a couple items, I'm like, wait a minute, I really need a cart. So, yeah, but the thing is, I juggled all my items, took them up to the counter, and scanned them all in. But the point of the matter is, just take a cart, okay? If you don't use it, fine. I'd rather you have it, not need it, than to need it and not have it. There you go. Take some advice from your brother Ed. All right, Zacardi Cortez, Corinne Hawthorne, and Bishop T.D. Jakes, and more coming up in a minute.
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1: So last night I did a list of things that you can't do anymore once you have kids. And I got to thank Lindsay for checking in. Lindsay said, I want to add to that list. All right, we're going to check out Lindsay's answer in a minute. Right now, Anthony Brown and group therapy.

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1: Ed Long is with you. 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This is Kurt Carr and the Kurt Carr Singers. You know it, In the Sanctuary.
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1: John P. Keys Church Medley. 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I got a birthday present for you. Some great music. How about Reverend Milton Brunson's Tommy's, A Tried Him In and Know Him? How about some Fresh Start Worship? How about Donald Lawrence in Tri-City? 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All right, they're all on the way, so hang on. It's your brother Ed Long.
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2: Hallelujah. Hallelujah. You know, when I think about it, I started in the church as a little girl, 7 years old, and my grandmother used to take me to church back in Tulsa, Oklahoma, and I used to sing for the Lord, and I used to sing in the adult choir, and I loved the Lord with all my heart. By the time I was 9 years old, I was gung-ho, and my grandmother even said to me one day, she said, you know, baby, God's going to use you one day. And I didn't know what she meant, but I knew I liked the sound of God using me. By the time I was 11 years old, my mother and father and my five brothers and my little sister, we moved from Tulsa to California. My dad's job has transferred him out here. And by the time I was 12 years old, I found myself in the nightclubs in Los Angeles. My mom and dad used to go to the clubs on the weekends. They didn't know the Lord Jesus. And grandma wasn't around anymore, so we just quit going to church. I was in the nightclubs at 12 years old, and that was the worst place and the last place I needed to be.

was 13 years old, I had recorded my first single and began to open up for people like Stevie Wonder and Aretha Franklin, B.B. King and Bill Cosby. And I remember opening up for him one time and things began to happen. Hallelujah. Things began to happen all around me. The devil had a trap set. He was going to set me up because, see, I liked it. I liked the money. I was making a lot of money. And I liked the glamour. And I liked the applause because that said, I love you. We all want to be loved. Hallelujah. I didn't know that Jesus loved me. I didn't know it then. When I was 16 years old, I had had a baby out of wedlock. And by the time I was 17 years old, I left home and joined the cast of Hair. And I began to travel all across the country. I was making more money than my mom and dad put together by then. And things were looking pretty good. Then I was introduced to marijuana. Devil had a trap set. Next thing I know, it was pills. Pills to get up in the morning and pills to go to bed at night. Then it was the alcohol. And then I became very promiscuous and ran around with a lot of people I had no business being with. And one day I was introduced to cocaine. And I know that all drugs are a spirit. But this cocaine became my best friend. And I began to hang out with the devil, and I did everything that I was big and bad enough to do. And I'm not glorifying him. I'm just letting him know that I don't belong to you. Hallelujah. I've been set free. Hallelujah. Glory to God. I went on for about 12 years of my life, and I traveled with people, and I worked with Chaka Khan and Rufus, and I worked with Captain and Tennille and all the people in the studios. And I was good at my job, and I was quick, and I could demand double, triple scale, and I went to work, and I was high every day.

0: One time when I was in Houston, Texas, I met a man there, and I was getting ready to go on the road with Chaka Khan, and there was a group going on the road with us, Heatwave, and they had a man working with them, and he was doing their lights, and I didn't know this, but I met him on the road, and he was a nice guy, and you never would know it to look at him, but he was also, not only was a light director, but he was a cocaine dealer. See, devil knows how to really do it. So we began to be friends, and we began to date, and I began to get all the cocaine I wanted for free. How many of you know it wasn't for free? But we came home, me and this young man, and we began to live together, and he was still selling drugs, and I began to make drops for him. I was dropping off cocaine and making a lot of foolish turns in my life, and my life began to do this spiral, downward spiral. I was going to hell. One night as I was getting loaded, I began to pass out. And my head hit the wall, boom, and I began to slide down the wall. And as I came to, all of my bodily fluids were doing their own thing, and I was dying. But I had a praying grandmother, and I knew enough to call on the name of Jesus. Hallelujah. It wasn't a couple of days later that I was watching Christian television. And grandma tells me she was laying on her face during this time, and she had been fasting for 2 weeks and just calling on the name of Jesus. Save my granddaughter. Save my granddaughter, Jesus. I watched Christian TV one night, and it was as if God himself said, that's enough. And he rebuked the devil from me long enough for me to make an intelligent decision. I said, Jesus, I know you're real. If you'll just take all of this away from me, take all of the drugs, take them away, I'm tired. Now I want you to know that instantly I was set free. Instantly I was delivered. Hallelujah. Glory. Hallelujah. Hallelujah. This was on a Friday night. And I want you to know that not only did God save and deliver me and set me free, but he saved that drug dealer, and he's my husband tonight, James Bailey. Hallelujah. Hey, he comes by here. Hearing. Yes, he does. Glory.
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And 40 years ago, this member of Shalamar came out with a song I don't even think he knew would be as great and as classic as it's become. Here's Howard Hewitt with the song.

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The Bishop Hezekiah Walker and the Love Fellowship Choir sold out. You're inside the party, your early morning praise party with me, your girl, Sherry Mackey, on a wonderful winning Wednesday, Youth and Young Adults Day. Baby, happy hump day. Right now, enjoy this one. It's the Reverend Al Green. What's up, Memphis?

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Good morning. I am Sherry Mackey, and it's time for us to go to God in prayer. And as always, I invite you to join along with me in prayer today. We're just going to pray. God told us to cast our cares on Him. That means those worries, those fears, all the doubts. We're going to cast it on the Father. Heavenly Father, today we come before you with open hearts, laying down every worry, every fear, every doubt that has been weighing heavily on our hearts, on our minds. Lord, you know the thoughts that we don't say out loud. You know the concerns that keep us awake at night and the questions we keep asking ourselves. Father, today we choose to give them all to you. We give you our worries. We give you our fears. We give you our doubts. Lord, we've spent so much time, too much time, worrying about things that we can't control. We've imagined the worst. We've replayed the past. We try to predict the future. But today, we're reminded that tomorrow is already in your hands. Father, your word tells us not to be anxious about anything, but to bring everything to you in prayer. So we're bringing everything to you right now. We're bringing our family. We're bringing our finances. We're bringing our health. We're bringing our relationships. We're bringing our careers, our dreams, our future. We're bringing every situation that we don't understand. Lord, where there's fear, release your peace. Where there's uncertainty, give us assurance. Where there is confusion, give us clarity. Where there is doubt, strengthen our faith. Father, remind us that fear is not our master. We don't have to know how everything will work out because we know the one who holds everything in his hands. Lord, when we don't see a way, remind us that you are the way maker. When we don't have enough, remind us that you're our provider. When we feel weak, remind us that you are our strength. When we feel alone, remind us that you promise to never leave us or forsake us. When we're afraid of what tomorrow may bring, remind us that you are already in our tomorrow. Father, help us to stop allowing our circumstances to speak louder than your promises. Help us to remember every time you brought us through before. You've never failed us. You've never abandoned us. You never stopped being God. So today we declare we will not be ruled by worry. We will not be controlled by fear. We will not allow doubts to steal our faith. We will not allow anxiety to rob us of today's peace because we're worried about tomorrow. We choose faith. We choose peace. We choose trust. We choose to believe that God is working even when we can't see it. Father, guard our minds, guard our thoughts. Oh, when negative thoughts come, help us to replace them with your word. When fear whispers, let your promises speak louder. Oh, God, give us peace that surpasses understanding, not because everything around us is perfect, but because you are with us in the middle of it. Lord, we surrender our need to have all the answers. We surrender our need to control every outcome. We surrender our questions that have no answers yet. And we declare what concerns us concerns God. What we cannot handle, God can handle. What we cannot fix, God can fix. What we cannot see, God already sees. And what we cannot understand, we can still trust. Father, let faith arise in us today. Let peace settle over our household. Let hope return to our hearts. Let joy rise again. We refuse to let worry rewrite our story. We refuse to let fear determine our future. We refuse to let doubt convince us that you're not working. God, we trust you. Oh, we trust you one day at a time, one prayer at a time, one step at a time, in the mighty, faithful, and peace-giving name of Jesus. Amen.

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0: My sis, Marette Brown-Clark, I see good. We are 95.7 Hallelujah FM. You're inside the party, your early morning praise party with me, your girl, Sherry Mack Emerson. That song out to Prophet Corey and Lady Kim Smith. I love y'all big, I do. And to my prayer warriors, sister friends, laughing partners, and buddies, Sharika Himes, Wendell Payne, Shamel Evans, and Chris Johnson. Love y'all big, I do. Hey, listen, family. Lots of things going on in Memphis and the Mid-South today. Senatobia Police Chief has been terminated amid backlash over reported racist text messages. The Board of Mayor and Aldermen stood behind Chief Harold Vanderford then, but not on Tuesday night. Yeah. Reports in the New York Times and other publications revealed private text messages from Vanderford. They included the repeated use of racial slurs, including the N-word. That comes as the state investigates a white Senatobia officer shooting a black child outside a Walmart in June. The text revelation prompted calls for Vanderford to resign. Among those is a group called SCAT, the Senatobia Committee for Accountability and Transparency. So, Vanderford submitted his resignation, but the Board of Mayor and Aldermen rejected it. They voted 5-0 to terminate Vanderford after less than a year on the job. Also making news, Kimmy told me about this, y'all, and I was so disturbed when she told me about it, but when she showed it to me A Blytheville man's arrest by an Arkansas state trooper and other members of law enforcement is coming under scrutiny as dash cam footage shows a man yanked by his hair and punched in the face. The man had these long locks or dreads. He grabbed that man, put his foot on the door as he pulled a man's by the hair. So you put all your weight on that man's hair, pulling him by his hair. Anyway, it happened at the end of a high-speed pursuit around 11 p.m. on August 19th in Blytheville. A trooper report says the speeds reached up to 130 miles an hour before the trooper stopped the vehicle with tactical maneuvers in a residential area. Three men were inside the vehicle, but child, seeing them pull that boy out, oh, Lord, still. Whew. Anyway, in better news, in great news, I am proud to see Sheriff Anthony Buckner began his first day in office on yesterday with a tour of the Shelby County Jail. I love the transparency. I love taking charge and addressing the needs that he said he would. I appreciate you, Sheriff Buckner. Hey, family, stick and stay coming up in the 8 o'clock hour. 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

0: already celebrating on this second day of September. Loretta Webber. Hey, girl. Melissa Haley, Vivian Baker, Jerry Williams, Anthony Fair. I remember they used to call him Sawa Fair. Donald Brown, Otis Jackson, Mr. Peach Cobbler Factory. Stop playing. Delandria Clear, Ulrika Farmer, Marcia Tolliver. Happy birthday, Alicia Combs, Sudie Alston. 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
1: Hi, my name is Penny Fisher. I'd like to say happy birthday to Mandy Pruitt, Daphne Hall, Melvin Jackson, Ms. Verdie Harris, and Ms. Barbara Hudgens.
2: Thanking God for my 76th birthday. Wishing my niece, Portia Evans, happy birthday today. And my cousin, Danny Licey, happy birthday.
3: Good morning, good morning, good morning. This is Brenda. I would like to wish my oldest son, Raymond Burnett, a happy birthday. September the 1st was my firstborn.
4: Good morning. This is Grandmama LaDebra, and I'm calling to wish my granddaughter, Deanna Bates, a very blessed and happy birthday on today, and friends, Shannon Gillum and Patricia Perry. And I want to wish on yesterday a happy birthday to my great-grandson, DeCameron Morris, and my granddaughter, Tanasia Rogers, and Raven and Keelan Smith, a very happy anniversary. We love you guys. Keep putting God first and you will go a long way in life.
5: Good morning, Sherry. I would love to wish Rose and Mary Johnson, Gladys Mitchell, and Big Mama, and my friend Marcus Gutter all a happy, happy, blessed birthday from Carolyn and Gary and the whole entire family.
0: Of course, you guys are celebrities. You're joined by legendary NFL sportscaster Terry Bradshaw. He's 78. Actor Keanu Reeves, that's Neo on The Matrix and John Wick, he's 62. Actress Salma Hayek from Grown Up, Spy Kids, she's 60. Comedian, actor Cat Williams, Money Mike and Friday, baby, after next, Pimp Down on I-5. He was also in Norbit, he's 55. Actor Damson Idris from Snowfall, Doctors Are Missing, 35. Happy birthday, everybody. It's your early morning praise party. I am Sherry Mackey. Good morning.

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I was sitting over the dishes with tears in my eyes. And I had to declare out of the hard place that you've still been better. I can never repay you, Lord. Oh. Right there, right there.

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1: 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This is Pastor Charles Emery from Milwaukee, Wisconsin. I just want to say thank you for the music you play every morning, as well as the scripture readings every day. And I thank you for the encouraging words you always speak over the airways. 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

0: That's Erica Campbell. Trust and obey. You're inside the party, your early morning praise party with me, your girl, Sherry Mackey. It's time to get a winner for the Bible Challenge question of the day. Hallelujah FM. Hi, who is this?
1: This is Rod Mitchell.
0: Hey, Rod, how you doing?
1: I'm doing good. How are you, Miss Sherry?
0: I am doing wonderful. Let's see if you got the correct answer for the Bible Challenge question of the day. But first, you got to tell everybody what church you attend.
1: I attend Brown Missionary Baptist Church, where Dr. Bartholomew Orr is my pastor.
0: Now, you know you got to represent for Brown Baptist. You got to represent for all the men, all the youth, everybody. All right, Rod. Look, no pressure, pressure. From the category, a time to weep. From the category, a time to weep. Who wept because he realized David had a chance to kill him, but chose not to? And you say that was?
1: I believe that was Saul.
0: You want to stick with that or you want to call Pastor Orr? Because everybody has his number.
1: I'm going to roll with it. Hopefully he's not mad.
0: Don't embarrass Brown Baptist. Let's see. Survey says, and the Bible confirms. Ding, ding, ding, ding, ding, ding, ding, ding, ding, ding. That means you get
1: all
0: some
1: right.
0: good teaching over there at Brown Baptist. It was Saul. Everybody can read about that in 1 Samuel 24:16. When David had finished speaking, Saul called back, "Is that really you, my son David?" Then he began to cry. And because you correctly answered the Bible Challenge question of the day, I am hooking you up with a pair of tickets to the Southern Heritage Classic.
1: Awesome.
0: You'll get a chance to enjoy the University of Arkansas Pine Bluff taking on Alcorn State September 12th. Congratulations to you, sir.
1: Thank you so much.
0: You want to send a shout out to somebody on today?
1: Yes, I'd like to send a shout out to my beautiful wife, Katrina Mitchell, and all of my Brown Missionary Baptist Church family.
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0: It's your early morning praise party. I am Sherry Mackey, and it's time right now for today's word. Your feelings don't define your faith. Philippians 4:8 says, whatever things are pure, whatever things are lovely, whatever things are of good report, if there is any virtue, if there is anything praiseworthy, meditate on these things. There are times when our peace, our security, our joy become connected to what is happening around us. When everything is going well, we feel confident that God loves us and that life is moving in the right direction. But when the unexpected happens, a door closes, a relationship becomes difficult, finances get tight, and the answer to our prayer seems delayed, we begin to question everything. We may think, God, where are you? Did I do something wrong? Are you punishing me? Why isn't this working out? But your circumstances are not the measure of God's love for you. God's love does not change when your circumstances change. There will be days when you feel strong and days when you feel weak. There will be moments when you feel encouraged and moments when discouragement tries to take over. You may wake up one morning full of faith and wake up the next morning wondering how you're gonna make it through. That doesn't mean you've lost your faith. It means you're human. We may not always be able to control what thoughts enter our minds or what emotions rise within us, but we can choose whether we'll entertain those thoughts and allow those feelings to direct our lives. That's why we have to learn to bring our thoughts back to God's word. When your feelings say it's never going to change, remind yourself God is still working. When your feelings say I'm alone, remind yourself God promised he would never leave me nor forsake me. When your feelings say, I'm not enough, remind yourself, God has equipped me for what he's called me to do. When circumstances say there's no way, faith says God is a way maker. You don't have to deny your feelings. You can acknowledge your feelings without allowing those feelings to become your master. You can say, I feel discouraged, but I still am going to trust God. I feel disappointment, but I'm still going to praise the Lord. I don't understand what he's doing right now, but I know he's faithful. See, y'all, that's maturity. Your emotions can tell you how to feel, but they don't get to tell you what is true. Truth comes from God. So today, choose to focus your mind on what is pure, lovely, praiseworthy, and true. Guard what you allow to occupy your thoughts. Don't rehearse the problem all day. Rehearse God's promise. Your situation may change tomorrow, but even if it doesn't, God hasn't changed. His faithfulness hasn't changed. And because he hasn't changed, you can have peace every day. Father, thank you for your love for us. It isn't determined by circumstances or our emotions. Help us when negative thoughts and feelings try to take control of our minds. Teach us to acknowledge what we feel without allowing those feelings to dictate what we believe. Help us to bring every thought under the authority of your word. When we feel discouraged, remind us of your faithfulness. When we feel afraid, remind us that you are with us. When we feel uncertain, remind us you're still in control. We choose truth over feelings, faith over fear, and your promise over what we see in Jesus' name. Now that's your word for today. Take it, apply it to your everyday life, and you continue to be encouraged and inspired. It's your early morning praise party. I am Sherry Mackey.
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0: It's your early morning praise party. I am Sherry Mackey. It is time for another look into the Word of God. It is time for the Bible Experience. And for those of you that like to read along with me, we're in Ephesians chapter 2. Today we're picking up in verse number 11. Ephesians 2 and 11, 1 in Christ.
1: Therefore, remember that formerly you who are Gentiles by birth and called uncircumcised by those who called themselves a circumcision, which is done in the body by human hands, remember that at that time you were separate from Christ, excluded from citizenship in Israel, and foreigners to the covenants of the promise, without hope and without God in the world. But now in Christ Jesus, you who were once far away have been brought near by the blood of Christ. For he himself is our peace, who has made the two one, and has destroyed the barrier, the dividing wall of hostility, by setting aside in his flesh the law with its commands and regulations. His purpose was to create in himself one new humanity out of the two, thus making peace, and in one body to reconcile both of them to God through the cross, by which he put to death their hostility. He came and preached peace to you who were far away, and peace to those who were near. For through him we both have access to the Father by one Spirit.
0: All right, family, we're going to pick up right there in the Bible Experience on the party. It's your early morning praise party with me, your girl, Sherry Mackey. Good morning. Let's do it.

0: It's your early morning praise party. I am Sherry Mackey, and it's time for topics that are hot. The Supreme Court has allowed construction on President Donald Trump's new White House ballroom to continue while a legal fight over the project moves forward. In a 5-4 decision, the court stopped lower court rulings that would have temporarily blocked work on the 90,000-square-foot ballroom where the East Wing once stood. The majority did not decide whether the project itself is even legal. Chief Justice John Roberts joined the court's three liberal justices in dissent. Roberts wrote that the project is likely unlawful because Congress has not approved it or provided authority for it. Officials say construction is about 65% complete and has passed the point where it could easily be reversed. Wow, wow, wow. And finally, a guilty verdict in the murder of one of the rap world's biggest stars is now in the books. 30 years later, Dwayne Keffy D. Davis has been found guilty for the murder of Tupac Shakur. The verdict was announced Monday inside a Las Vegas courtroom. Davis could face life behind bars when he's sentenced next month. He was charged with first-degree murder for orchestrating the 1996 killing near the Las Vegas Strip. Davis is the only person ever charged in the murder. There you have it. That's a look. That's a reflection of hot topics on the party. It's your early morning praise party. I am Sherry Mackey.
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All right, family, that's going to do it for me, your girl, Sherry Mackey. I've got to get ready to get out of here. But before I go, you know I like to share what I call a little Sherry-ism, a little wisdom I've learned along the way. Extraordinary blessings flow from ordinary moments of saying yes to God. You'd be surprised. One yes to God and something so simple could change your whole life. Extraordinary blessings flow from ordinary moments of saying yes to God. Ooh, baby, your obedience. Because God has amazing things in store for our future, but He needs our cooperation. He needs our yes. Extraordinary blessings flow from ordinary moments of saying yes to God. That's a little Sherry-ism, a little wisdom I've learned along the way. And now I'm sharing that with you. I love y'all. I really, really do. And I pray something I've said or played has ministered to your hearts and to your spirits, something that's encouraged you to go on in the name of the Father, knowing you are fearfully and wonderfully made in His likeness and His image. Hey, do me a favor. Join me every weekday morning at 6 a.m. for a party on the radio. Your early morning praise party with me, your girl, Sherry Mackey. Love and blessings, y'all. Be careful.

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us. 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Here's Edwin Hawkins. God will take care of you. Amen. 95.7 Hallelujah.

0: God is not a man that he would lie. No, he's not slack concerning his promises towards us. 95.7 Hallelujah FM, Memphis's Inspiration Station. I'm Kim Harper Johnson. Yeah, more hits on the way. Got Fred Hammond, Let the Praise Begin. Brianna Bobineau, I Will Wait. 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And yes, our very own Sherry Mackey of your early morning praise party, she's giving away tickets all this week to the game. So yes, check her out on your early morning praise party for your chance to win. All right. The Southern Heritage Classic, number 37. All right. 95.7 Hallelujah FM.
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23: I'm Jaleesa Chapman on the Black Information Network. In 1921, Sadie Alexander became America's first Black economist. White employers, however, did not care about her PhD in economics from the University of Pennsylvania. So what does Alexander do? She goes back to school and earns her law degree. Dr. Alexander then combined her skills to launch a remarkable career as a civil rights lawyer, joining President Harry Truman's Committee on Human Rights in 1946, and even marching alongside Martin Luther King Jr. in 1965. Dr. Alexander died in 1989, but her legacy lives on. A group of young Black women launched the Sadie Collective to honor the trailblazer and recruit more women of color into the world of economics.
24: We understand that economists help to shape the world. Diversity is absolutely essential in order for good policies to be created.
23: And that's a fact. I'm Jaleesa Chapman on the Black Information Network.
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Be sure to check out Stellar Award winner Ja'Kalen Carr for the Ja'Kalen Carr Show. Yeah, she's a part of the Hallelujah family. 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

blessing of the Lord makes rich, and he adds no sorrow with it. 95.7 Hallelujah FM. Kim Harper Johnson with you. Yes, on a wonderful Wednesday on Memphis' Inspiration Station. And of course, today, yeah, September 2nd is a special day on the national calendar. And I'll tell you exactly what it is. You know I will. Straight ahead. Keep it here. Here's Jason Nelson, Made New. 95.7 Hallelujah FM.

0: God so loved the world that he gave his only begotten son, that whosoever believes in him will not perish, but have everlasting life. 95.7 Hallelujah FM, Memphis's inspiration station. Got Kurt Carr on the way. Yeah, keep it here in the sanctuary. And of course, today, September 2nd, is a special day on the national calendar. Yeah, it's hashtag Blueberry Popsicle Day. Yeah, for real. What a great way to cool off with a good old blueberry popsicle. 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
6: 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Because Tony was a family man, doing great. 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

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Thanks so much for listening in, Westwood. 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

0: righteously. Great is the Lord and of great power. 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Got BB and CC Wine in Heaven. Donald Lawrence, encourage yourself. Well, listen, yeah, we're getting ready for a holiday weekend, right? September 7th. Yes, the first Monday in September. It's Labor Day, where we honor, celebrate laborers, workers in the nation. And of course, it's the unofficial end to summer. So plenty of us will be pulling out the grills for barbecues and just enjoying a great 3-day holiday weekend, right? Labor Day holiday weekend is this weekend. Federal holiday, no snail mail and no banks. Yeah, the banks will be closed. Let's enjoy. 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

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Yes, we've teamed up to celebrate amazing teachers here in the Mid-South, Shelby County, and across the country. And we need your help to make that happen. 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So, of course, go ahead and nominate your favorite teacher right now on our website, Holly.

0: In everything, everything give thanks unto the Lord. Yeah, this is the will of God in Christ Jesus concerning us. 95.7 Hallelujah FM. I'm Kim Harper Johnson. We appreciate you. Yes, we do. And thanks so much for listening in. And be sure to check out Tracy Bethay. Yeah, this afternoon, every weekday afternoon, 3 p.m. until 7 p.m. Yeah, Tracy will have the gospel truth in gospel news, honey. Don't you dare miss it. Right here. Here's Lachey Knox and Ernest Pugh. 95.7 Hallelujah FM.
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0: I've never seen the righteous forsaken nor his seed begging bread. 95.7 Hallelujah FM, Memphis' inspiration station. I'm Kim Harford Johnson, keeping you company, yeah, on a wonderful Wednesday. Yes, it's my pleasure. Thank you so much for listening in. Got the Reeds Temple Choir, I Am Blessed. Travis Green, Intentional. Well, if you thinking about something to do for the Labor Day holiday weekend, perhaps you might want to check out a great play. Yeah, 95.7 welcomes Harry Lennox to Memphis for the stage production Speak, Salvation Speak. Yeah, it's happening now. And of course, we get to witness the performance of Harry Lennox from The Blacklist. Yeah, The Matrix and The Five Heartbeats. It's happening now through September 6th. So something wonderful that you can do for the Labor Day holiday weekend at Hattie Lou Theater. So go ahead and get your tickets now at Hattie Lou. .org. 95.7 Hallelujah FM.
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1: 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In the name of Jesus, 95.7 Hallelujah FM, Memphis's Inspiration Station. Kim Harper Johnson, yeah, it's the lunch hour for most. And of course, if you're out and about, be careful, be mindful, and be kind to one another out there, especially on the roadways, all right? God bless. And of course, get your Bibles ready. We've got some spiritual food for your soul. A little Bible study later this hour. 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

0: full of our gods. 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How you doing? Well, I certainly do pray that all is well with you and yours. We've got more hits on the way from your favorites. Evelyn Turrentine, AG, Work It Out, Maverick City Music, Run to You. Well, the 35th Annual National Civil Rights Museum Freedom Award will take place on Thursday, October 1st at the Orpheum Theater in beautiful downtown Memphis. It'll be a red carpet pre-show gala that will begin at 5:30 p.m. at the Halloran Center for Performing Arts. The award ceremony will start at 7 p.m. at the Orpheum Theater. And this year's host will be actor and producer Lorenz Tate. Yep. Tickets are available on the official Freedom Awards site. So be sure to get your tickets for the 37th Annual National Civil Rights Museum Freedom Award. Yeah. 95.7 Hallelujah FM.
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24: You're nothing but a big town, pretty boy.
23: Blues clubs would eventually sprout up on the South Side as a new culture took hold. 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

Seek the Lord while he may be found. Seek him while he's near. 95.7 Hallelujah FM, Memphis's inspiration station. As always, we appreciate you listening in across the bridge, West Memphis, Arkansas, downtown, midtown, crosstown, all around the M-Town. Yes, the 901. And thanks for listening. Yeah, around the world on the free iHeartRadio app. Here's a great one. It's Dr. Charles G. Hayes. Yeah, Jesus can work it out. 95.7 Hallelujah FM.

recover all. Yeah, go get it. 95.7 Hallelujah FM, Memphis' Inspiration Station. I'm Kim Harper Johnson. Yeah, that's me keeping you company during your lunch hour. And of course, I've got some spiritual food for your soul. That's where I give you a scripture to read for yourself. And you know it's a blessing to be able to read and know God's word for yourself. A little Bible study straight ahead. So get your Bibles ready. Here's Anthony Brown and Group Therapy, Always Be Good. 95.7 Hallelujah FM.

0: Be thankful unto him and bless his name, for the Lord is good. 95.7 Hallelujah FM, Memphis' Inspiration Station. Got Karen Clark Sheard on the way. We acknowledge you. Norman Hutchins, God's got a blessing with your name on it. I'm Kim Harper Johnson, and it's time for some spiritual food for your soul. All right, now, you got your Bible? If not, go get it. God's word is a lamp unto our feet. It's a light unto our path. The flower fades, the grass withers, but the word of our God shall stand forever. Read Matthew chapter 6, verse 34. Matthew chapter 6, verse 34. God's word will not return void. No, it won't return empty. His word will fill, it will heal, and God's word will reveal. Get your Bible, read, meditate on the word, study for yourself what is written. It's spiritual food for your soul. 95.7 Hallelujah FM.
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The Lord will fight for you. You need only to be still. 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Well, listen, it's a wonderful Wednesday, and it's wonderful to be with you, keeping you company. Yeah, it's my pleasure. And if today, September 2nd, is your birthday, I got a gift from me to you. Later this hour, keep it here for that. Right now, the Canton Spirituals Fix

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Cast your burden upon the Lord. He will sustain you. Our God will never suffer the righteous to be moved. What you fighting for? The battle is the Lord's. 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And listen, be sure to check out Sunday Morning Praise. 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

No good thing will he withhold from them that walk uprightly. It's working together for your good. 95.7 Hallelujah FM. Kim Harper Johnson, wonderful Wednesday. Yes, another great day the Lord has made. And of course, if today is your birthday, September 2nd, yeah, I got a gift from me to you. It's on the way, like a good old slice of birthday cake. Straight ahead. Here's Captain Jones, Praise on Go,

0: Make a joyful noise unto the Lord, all ye lands. Let's serve the Lord with gladness. Hallelujah. 95.7. Memphis' inspiration station. Yeah, he's worthy of all the honor, glory, and praise. Got more hits on the way. Got the Winans with a classic tomorrow. It's September 2nd. Happy birthday to Elijah Marshall celebrating his 39th chapter. What a blessing. And if you're listening in, Kim, hey, wait a minute. What about me? It's my birthday, too. No worries. You know I got you. Happy birthday. Happy birthday. Oh, happy, happy birthday to you. Happy birthday. Ah, yeah. It's a gift from me to you. Yeah, it's from my heart. You're welcome. Whatever your celebration may be, brand new grandson, new granddaughter, brand new baby, newly married, or maybe you're celebrating because it's Wednesday. This is the day that the Lord has made. Rejoice and be glad in it. 95.7 Hallelujah FM.
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0: new territory on this battlefield for the Lord. And Brown Missionary Baptist Church in South Haven, Mississippi is equipping believers, evangelizing sinners, and boldly proclaiming the gospel of Jesus Christ.
1: I need the Lord. You need the Lord. We need the Lord.
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0: 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And now, let's join the BMBC family as Pastor Orr takes us on another exciting journey.
1: So the Lord is simply telling us we need to stay close to Jesus. We need to stay close to Jesus because otherwise we will stray from the reality. The Lord is saying the day is going to come when I'm not only going to remove the idols, but I'm going to remove even the false worshipers. I'm going to remove even the hypocrites. I'm going to remove even the two-faced Baptist folks. Come to church acting one way, but live another way. He said, you need a close walk with me, consistent worship with me, but then you need a committed witness. You need a committed witness. Oh, brothers and sisters, I don't want to be that false prophet promoting lies. I don't want to be that individual that the Lord talked about where he says, I'm going to take away not only the prophet, but I'm going to take away the spirit of impurity that is going along with them. I want to be committed in my witness to the Lord. That's why, brothers and sisters, don't just do it on a Sunday morning between 11 and 12:30. We ought to let our light so shine every day. We ought to be a committed witness wherever we go. Folks ought to know that something is different about us. Let your light so shine that men will see your good works and glorify the Father in heaven. There's a bath that each one of us need to take, y'all. There's a bath that each one of us need to take. Now, I ain't gonna ask you if you took your bath this morning. I got a sneaky feeling your neighbor probably know if you did. But I need you to know something. What God is saying to us, Brown, those that are watching right now, get rid of the idols. Get rid of the idol. We need to take a spiritual bath. We need to clean up some things. We need to get rid of whatever idol that is keeping us from consistent worship, whatever idol that is keeping us from a closer walk, whatever idol that is keeping us from a committed witness. Get rid of the idols in your life. And that idol may not be a statue. That idol might be a real live person that is coming between you and your walk with the Lord. There's a bath to take, y'all. Clean up some things. But not only the bath to take, clean up some things. Get rid of those idols. The bond to tie. The bond to tie. I call this clear up some things. Clear up some things. Look at verse 3 again. If anyone continues to prophesy, his own father and mother would tell him, you must die. For you have prophesied lies in the name of the Lord. And as he prophesies, his own father and mother will stab him. Man, that is the word. It's in the Bible. I told Val, I said, girl, I'm going to be preaching this morning talking about mamas and daddies even stabbing the children. So let me put all of this in context. Let me put all this in context. Because I don't want y'all coming out here because, listen, I grew up old school. Now, they would talk this kind of talk to us. Now, I can't talk this talk to us today. But you know what those old folks used to tell us? I brought you in this world, and I'm going to take you out of this world. They told us that. And they told us, I'm going to half kill you. And I declared that it came almost that close so many times. What is he talking about? What is he talking about? We've heard that expression, charity starts at home and spreads abroad. We heard that over and over again. We heard it 1,000 times that love starts at home. Well, this morning, Brown, let me tweak that saying. Accountability starts at home. Accountability starts at home. Zechariah stated that in the future, even the family will hold other family members accountable to doing the right thing. So much to the point that if your mama and the daddy saw you being a false prophet, they ain't gonna wait for the Lord to strike you down. They gonna take you out because you're a false prophet. Accountability start at home. Now, don't you go out of here stabbing nobody in the back. But I believe the Lord is telling us this right here when it comes to accountability in our family. Accountability is in our family. Wash them. Wash them. Wash them. Wash them. Do you see what he says? On that day, if anyone continues to prophesy. So these are individuals that just ain't doing wrong. Guess what? They are continuously doing wrong. If there's going to be accountability in the family, y'all, we need to simply get back to watching one another. Again, I'm old school. I thank God for old school. They threatened us. They had us fooled that they had eyes in the back of their head. I don't know how it was, but if we thought about doing wrong, it's like they already knew about it before we did it. And then when we got home, don't you lie about it. Because they already know it and they getting it out of you. Accountability. Watch them. Watch them. We need to get back to simply watching one another. We need to get back to looking out for one another. But not only watch them, speak to them. Speak to them. If they... Son continues to prophesy, his own father and mother will tell him, speak to them. I believe we need to get back to having those uncomfortable conversations, sitting folks down and laying, stop lying to family members as if everything is all right when you know everything ain't all right. Watch them. Speak to them and then take action for them. Take some action for them. Now, again, I can't say it enough. I don't want this to go viral. Don't y'all put me on no meme talking about, he said stab him. It ain't the taking action I'm talking about, but you ought to take some positive action to intervene on your family behalf. You see, not only must we get rid of idols, brothers and sisters, we need to get rid of indifference. We need to get rid of indifference. I believe what is messing us up for the future, y'all, is we got too many folks today that don't care. I don't care what they do. I don't care what they say. I don't care if they rot in hell. What? You talking about your own family, and yet I don't care has become the new motto. Oh, brothers and sisters, we need to care. We need to be so concerned about our family that we are holding each other accountable and that we take the necessary action. Sometimes love must be tough. But it takes that in order to tie the bond that unites us and make us one. There's the bath to take. There's the bum to tie. But then there's the brand to trust. The brand to trust. I call this change up some things. Change up some things. The brand to trust. Zechariah chapter 13 verse 9. I will bring that group through the fire and make them pure. I will refine them like silver. Purify them like gold. They will call on my name and I will answer them. I will say, these are my people. And they will say, the Lord is our God. What do you do, brothers and sisters? What do? When the very things you've been believing in seemingly start to crumble and fall apart. How do you handle it when you start questioning even your faith. Zechariah chapter 13, Zechariah chapter 13, verse 7, 8, and 9. The last three verses, one commentary puts the head on it like this. In those last verses, what we see is strike the shepherd, oh sword against my shepherd. He says, strike down the shepherd. That shepherd there is talking about Jesus Christ. The Lord is already prophesying that the Lord Jesus will be struck down. Strike the shepherd, scatter the sheep, save only a few. We see that happening. We saw it happen when Jesus came into this earth, even the first time, brothers and sisters. Guess what happened when they arrested Jesus? Guess what happened to the sheep? They scattered. My goodness, that's why I know there was Baptist folks among his disciples. Peter told Jesus, I'm with you, man. I'm going down with you. Nobody can separate us. We tight together, even if I got to die. Looked up, Peter gone. They came with those knives and all those swords and arresting Jesus. Peter warming his hand. I don't know that man. I don't know him. Yet, brothers and sisters, he says, strike the shepherd. The sheep will scatter. But then the Lord says, I'm going to save a few.
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Thy will be done, Lord, on earth as it is in heaven. 95.7 Hallelujah FM. I'm Kim Harper Johnson, and yes, we welcome the 37th Southern Classic Cultural Celebration, Saturday, September 11th. 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

0: Jesus says, call unto me, and I will answer and show you great and mighty things, which you know not. Yeah, Jesus, I love calling your name. Hallelujah. 95.7 Memphis' Inspiration Station. I'm Kim Harper Johnson with you. Thanks so much for listening in. God bless you, you, and you. Yeah, we're getting ready for, you know, the Labor Day holiday weekend. 3-day holiday weekend starting this Saturday through Monday. And of course, Monday is officially Labor Day, the first Monday in September, September 7th. Here's Israel, a new breed. You are good. Yes, he is. 95.7 Hallelujah FM.
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That's Tina and Erica, better known as Mary Mary, and get those shackles up off my feet. It's time to praise them. Happy Wednesday to you and yours. I'm Tracy Bethay, glad to be in your company. Still to come, Ty Tribbett. Here's Greg O'Quinn and I Told the Storm.

0: Well, he is preparing for his fall tour. That is music from Ty Tribbett and Holy You. It's a beautifully blessed Wednesday to you and yours. I'm Tracy Bethay. So glad to be in your company on this second day of September. Hope your day is going quite right. Yeah, got some great gospel music to enhance your day. But let me remind you that we are in the midst of severe weather. Extreme heat. You hear that? Extreme heat. Until Saturday evening. There's a heat advisory in effect for Memphis and all of the Mid-South, all right? It's going to go through Saturday, so just be mindful of that as you're going to be out and about. Dangerously hot, very hot, with the heat index well over 105 degrees, 109 degrees on Thursday and Friday. So please be careful. Please don't leave your children or even your pets outside. And definitely don't leave these babies in cars. If you work outside, take lots of breaks and drink lots of water. Yes. Stay close. More of your favorite gospel hits on the way from Melvin Crispell III. Got some Miranda Curtis on the way and music coming up from John P. Key.
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That's Melvin Chris Bell III, who was a part of the tribute to Tasha Cobbs Leonard. Yeah, that's one of my favorites from Melvin. Wonderful Is Your Name. I'm Tracy Bethay, glad to be in your company. She was also a part of the tribute. Here's Miranda Curtis and Nobody Like You.

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Kirk Franklin, God's Property and Love. I'm Tracy Bethay. Glad to be in your company. Be sure to follow me on social media at Tracy Bethay. That's TracyBethea on Facebook and Instagram and TikTok as well. Listen, here's music from the Prince of Gospel, John P. Key, with his church medley.

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3: Hello, friends. I'm Bishop Brandon B. Porter. Thank you for tuning in to Touched by the Truth radio ministry of Greater Community Temple Church of God in Christ right here in the beautiful city of Memphis, Tennessee. Listen, we're so thankful for this month of September. We're excited. There's so many incredible things that are going on. First of all, I don't want you to miss the first Wednesday. That is on September the 2nd, the first Wednesday of the month. We began it with prayer at 6 p.m. right before our Wow Wednesday worship. Got an incredible word I want to share with you about excellence within the shepherd and excellence through the shepherd. It's going to bless you in a great way. But don't forget that on Thursday, the 3rd of September, that all of us will be coming together, the churches of God in Christ, and many of our leaders from across the country are coming to converge on Mason Temple on this Thursday night. That's right. It's going to be an incredible time. That's September the 3rd at 7:30 p.m. There's a workshop at 6:30, but then at 7:30 p.m., we're going to have a great time. Our presiding bishop, Bishop J.J. Shear, will be here, many other great leaders of the church, and of course, jurisdictional bishops and jurisdictions of Tennessee, Arkansas, and Mississippi. Yes, I want you all to come in great numbers. That huge, magnificent tri-state choir will be sharing with us and many of us. You don't want to miss that. 7:30 on September the 3rd. That's a Thursday night at Mason Temple, and I look forward to seeing each and every one of you there. Hey, don't forget GCT. We have our annual golf tournament. It's called the W.L. Porter Golf Tournament. That will be at Pine Hill Golf Course, and that is on the 5th. That's Saturday, the 5th of September. Thank you, sponsors and various brothers and sisters that are joining with us for teams and golfing. You can still get your team and register your team today. And if you want more information, call us right now at 901-542-5255. 901-542-5255 to participate either in volunteering or in playing or in sponsoring the W.L. Porter Golf Tournament, which helps us do so many of the great things we do for a lot of our young people with scholarships and other things. It's always a wonderful time of fellowship, and I look forward to seeing you at the W.L. Porter Golf Tournament. And there's so many other great things that are coming up, of course, in this month, and we had a great time in last month. Thank you so much for your participation. I'll see you real soon. Blessings to each and every one of you. I'm Bishop Porter. Enjoy the Word of God. I'm going to share with you right now. Our responsibility is to do what we can, and then God will do what He wills. Amen. So Lot did not suddenly end up in Sodom. He looked toward it. He didn't just end up in Sodom. He looked toward it, moved toward it, lived in it, and eventually lingered when God told him to leave. Amen? And that's why our teaching centers today on focus, attraction, and hidden agendas of the lure. How many fishermen in here? All right, y'all fish, you use a lure, don't you? Amen. And everything that attracts you is not assigned to you. Say that everything that attracts me is not assigned to me. Amen. Look at it in the sense of a lure. So a lure is designed to make you focus on what you can see while hiding what you can't see. It's designed to make you focus on what you can see only while hiding what you cannot see. Amen. Do you understand that if you told the fish, I'm getting ready to eat you, you think they'd be coming towards your boat? The fisherman doesn't advertise the hook. He advertises the bait. Isn't that right, somebody? The fish sees the metal, or the meal, should I say, but they miss the metal. Amen, somebody. It sees satisfaction, but it doesn't see captivity. I want you to see yourself while I'm preaching. And that is the danger of unguarded focus. You can become so focused on what attracts you that you fail to discern what it is attaching you to. All right. So Lot, remember I read to you earlier, Lot saw the plain, the land, right? But he didn't see the pain. He saw the plain, but he didn't see the pain. He saw the prosperity, but he didn't see the problems. Look at your neighbor and say, look deeper in that thing. He saw what Sodom could do for him, but he failed to consider what Sodom would do to him. Amen, somebody. So the danger is not merely what you're looking at. The danger is, here it is, what may be looking back at you. Not just what you're looking at, but what's looking back at you. And some things are designed to attract your attention because they ultimately desire your affection. Amen. And once something captures your affection, it becomes influential and it influences your decision. Once it gets your affection, it influences your decisions. Say that. Once something captures my affection. Come on, y'all got to confess today. Once something captures my affection, it begins to influence my decisions. You agree with that? If so, say amen. All right, let's deal with point number one as we deal with the danger that's surrounding unguarded focus. So you have to watch and guard your gates. Your eyes are gates. Your ears are gates. And you have to watch and guard those things. Amen. All right. The lure of his focus. That's point number one. The lure of his focus. Be careful what attracts you. Tell your neighbor, be careful what attracts you. Tell him again, be careful what attracts you. Genesis 13 and 10 says, Lot lifted up his eyes. Now remember, Lot was the nephew of Abraham. Amen, Abraham. He was the nephew of Abraham. And God had told Abraham to leave his kindred and go to a place that he would show him. And he never told him where the place was, but he was to walk by faith. But he told him to leave everybody, but some kind of way he ended up taking Lot with him and a few others. Amen. And there is a danger in handling a lot. Okay, y'all, you know what? Are y'all's lights out right now? There's a danger in handling a lot. Are y'all, how many of y'all got some family members and they a lot? Now, there's a danger in handling a lot. So Lot lifted up his eyes. And so remember, Abraham and Lot had some issues because they had grown in wealth and they became very prosperous. And their herdsmen began to fight and argue. Amen. It wasn't Lot and Abraham. It's the folk that worked for them. Amen, somebody. Sometimes it's not the employer. It's the employees cutting up. Amen. And causing problems with the top tier. And so it wasn't Abraham and Lot. It were the men working for them that couldn't get along. Look at your neighbor and say, can't we just all get along? And so that was the issue there. And so they ended up separating and Lot went one way, Abraham went another. And Abraham let Lot choose first because that's the kind of man he was. Amen. But Lot lifted up his eyes. Lot's first mistake wasn't living in Sodom. And we know Sodom was a wicked place, as we forementioned. His first mistake was how he looked at Sodom. Wasn't living in Sodom is how he looked at Sodom. Look at your neighbor and say, watch how you look at it. Yeah, he elevated the opportunity primarily by what appealed to his natural senses. He admired what he saw at a distance. You ever heard it said that grass looks green on the what? That's why, because sometimes the grass on the other side is a turf. It ain't even grass. Amen. You always complain about John treats his wife dear. You don't know what John does to Sally. You ain't in their house. Amen. John could be tying her up in the basement. Say amen, somebody. You know, she may be coming out talking about praise the Lord, but she been in prison. You don't know what's going on in somebody else's house. Say amen, somebody. So here, Lot is lusting really after Sodom, not realizing that he already had the best hookup when he was with his uncle. All right. So he elevated the opportunity primarily by what appealed to his natural senses, lust of the flesh, lust of the eye. These are the foundations of sin, lust of the flesh, lust of the eye, and the pride of life. This is, these three categories are covering every possible sin there is. Lust of the flesh, lust of the eyes, pride of life. And so he looked towards Sodom. You have to be careful what you're looking at. Amen. Genesis saying the land was well watered everywhere. Say that the land was well watered everywhere. How many know everything looks good ain't good? Say amen, somebody. Everything looks good is not always good. It looked productive. It looked prosperous. It looked profitable. It looked like advancement. But everything that looks good isn't always good for you. Can I get a witness up in here? A lure works through attraction. Back to the fisherman. A lure, that hook, works through what? Attraction. That's why you want it. Many times they glitter and glitter. I'm telling you, I went fishing. I took my boys. I got some old pictures. I don't know, they can't find those. But of them standing with me.
4: 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I'm Bishop Brandon Porter. That's all we can share with you, the Word of God.

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Listen, I want to encourage you to join with us in this incredible month of September. Yes, on Wild Wednesday, the first Wednesday of the month, we gather for in-person prayer from 6 to 7, and then our Bible study and worship on Wednesday starts at 7. I'll be teaching an incredible word I know is going to bless you on this coming Wednesday, and that is the 2nd of September. But don't you miss it. On the 3rd of September, oh my gracious, we're going to be at Mason Temple, Church of God in Christ, right there, 930 Mason Street. Our presiding bishop is coming. Many of our national leaders are coming. And who's coming more so will be Arkansas, Mississippi, Tennessee jurisdictions. I'm telling you, we're going to have a high time. The choir is getting ready. Elder Zach Hayes is already getting the tri-state choir together. They always do an exceptional job. I don't want you to let us down. I know the dates moved a little bit, but it's on the 3rd. That's this Thursday. Thursday, the first Thursday in September. Don't miss it. It's going to be at Mason Temple. It's called Mason Day Celebration, as we remember the founder of the Church of God in Christ, and of course the foundation of which everything was built that we believe in this grand old church. And I invite you to come, and not just Kojic members, but any of our friends and brothers and sisters, to come and experience God with us. It's going to be a high time in the Lord. I want to see you there. Hey, don't forget all. Also this month at GCT, we have our W.O. Porter, named after my father, W.O. Porter Golf Tournament. He loved the game of golf. He'll be a

0: Well, thank you so very much for your participation. I look forward to seeing you at the golf tournament. And, of course, you can go to our website, gcdministries.org, see more. Call 901-542-5255. That's at Pioneer Golf Course on this coming Saturday. That is September the 5th. Hey, don't forget, even on later that next week, we'll be on the 9th. We'll be with Tennessee 6th Jurisdiction with Bishop Charles Patterson. That's right, Bishop Charles Patterson. And it's going to be a great time. Our Tennessee Central Jurisdiction will be meeting me there on that Wednesday night. And that is on next week, okay, on the 9th of September. Hey, blessings to you. Thank you for tuning in. I pray you've been blessed like the rest. I'll see you real soon at GCT. I'm Bishop Porter. Enjoy the rest of your day.
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promise after promise after promise, and he delivers on them all. God keeps his promises. That's music from 9-time Stellar Award winners, Lisa Noel Smith and the Brown Singers. Yes. Song.

your life as a believer. When you're going to question if God is really on your side. And the reason why you're questioning it is because of the simple fact it seems like the devil is hitting you with everything that he can possibly throw at you. But you need to understand something, beloved. You need to remember that the only reason why you're in that position now is because God had ordered your steps. And the only reason why the devil is hitting you like he's hitting you is because he has literally peeked into your future. And

Powerful performance at the Stellar Awards. That's Marvin Sapp with one of his hit singles, I Believe. Got some Whitney Houston coming up. But first, it's Billy Rivers with the angelic voices of faith. He'll never leave you nor forsake you. We're 95.7 Hallelujah FM.

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It's from the Preacher's Wife soundtrack. That is Whitney Houston with the Georgia Man's Choir. Hold on, honey. Help is on the way. You stay close. I've got your birthdays coming up.

0: That is Charles Jenkins and his family. I'm talking wife and children. Right there on the end of that song, you heard that tap dancing. Yeah, that's them tap dancing to the end of This Means War. Come on here. I'm Tracy Bethea, delighted to be in your company on this beautiful second day of September. And we've got some birthdays to celebrate. Happy birthday to Lester Pace, music exec from back in the day and still going strong. He's celebrating on today, along with Brother Otis Jackson. Also, Theo King Harris is celebrating on today. Roderick Smith, blessings to you. Natasha Works is celebrating on today, along with Deborah Davis. Delandria Jones Clear, happy birthday to you. Jerry Williams is celebrating on today. Dee Griffin, that's actually on tomorrow. I got you, Dee. And maybe you've got a birthday or an anniversary on today. Listen, we just want to say blessings to you from 95.7 Hallelujah FM.
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Yes, it is. The presence of the Lord is here. You know, Byron Cage is going to be one of the special guests for Brent Jones live recording coming up in a couple of weeks in Dallas, Texas. I'm excited about that recording. Fred Hammond is on the way. Here's Yolanda Adams, and yeah.

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hallelujah, for that is the highest praise. I'm Tracy Bethay. 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It's Memphis Music. Here's Josh Bracey and Power Anointed, and blessed be the name. We're 95.7 Hallelujah FM.

It's a classic from the Clark Sisters, and you brought the sunshine. I'm Tracy Bethay. Happy Wednesday to you and yours. Coming up, the Gospel Truth and Gospel News, honey, brought to you by Springdale Baptist Church, 1193 Springdale in the heart of North Memphis. Here's a new one from Anthony Brown and Group Therapy, and Always Be Good.

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1: Today in the Gospel Truth and Gospel News, honey, acclaimed gospel quartet The Brown Boys are ushering in a new season of music and ministry with the release of their new single, A Promise, featuring Michael J. Williams. The contemporary ballad is laced with the Brown Boys' soulful vocal harmonies and smooth R&B-style horn arrangements that exude an earth, wind, and fire vibe. Oh, wow. A Promise is a declaration of unwavering faith of God's Word, reminding listeners that His promises remain true through every challenge, setback, and season of life. Founded in 1982 in Freeport, New York, the group consists of brothers Dennis Brown, Curtis Brown, and Willie Brown Jr., along with their godbrother Joe Williams. Their commitment to ministry and musical excellence has earned them a devout following and a celebrated catalog of recordings. It's the new single from Stellar Award-winning quartet, The Brown Boys, returning with their new soulful single, A Promise, featuring Michael J. Williams. It's available now on all digital platforms. I'm Tracy Bethea, and that's a look at the Gospel Truth and Gospel News, honey. The Gospel Truth and Gospel News, honey, is powered by Springdale Baptist Church. Need a little midweek refreshing? Then don't miss TNT, Thursday night teaching. 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Springdale Baptist Church, 1193 Springdale Street in the heart of North Memphis. Reverend Timothy G. Taylor, pastor.
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Now you talk about a classic, huh? That's Douglas Miller. And my soul, my thoughts, my will, my emotions are anchored in the Lord. I'm Tracy Bethay, glad to be in your company. Lee Williams and Gonna Have a Good Time is coming up. Here's Tamela Mann with Live, Breathe, and Fight on 95.7 Hallelujah.

that's Lee Williams. Come on, let's have a good time. You'll have a good time tomorrow morning at 6 a.m. It's your early morning praise party with your girl, Sherry Mackey. And all this week, keep listening. Sherry's got your tickets to check out the Southern Heritage Classic football game that's happening on Saturday, September the 12th, out at the Simmons Bank Liberty Stadium. So, yep, Sherry's got your tickets all this week if you can't correctly answer that Bible challenge question of the day. Here's Elevation Worship in Jireh on 95.7.

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0: It's Hezekiah Walker and Friends with I'll Make It. And shout out to Hezekiah Walker. He is about to drop some new music. Yes, he is. I tell you, our gospel artists, they are really getting new music in before the end of the year. That will be here before you know it. These amazing gospel tours that are being planned now for this fall and winter. I'm like, come on, gospel music. Come on, gospel artists. And that's a good thing. Yes. So we got to be sure that we support the various concerts and, you know, anything gospel, we should be supporting it. If it's right. I know that's right. And I'm Tracy Bethay. Listen, I want to thank you for sharing a portion of your day with me. I pray something was said or played to uplift your spirits, keep you happy, keep you smiling, just to make it through this day. Before we get out of here, how about we wind down from work? Today's inspirational quote says, when you can't control what's happening, challenge yourself to control the way you respond. That's where your power is. You let that minister to your hearts, and thanks so much for listening.
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0: control of their lives. Breakthroughs in cancer treatment are...
1: Just man falleth 7 times, but rises back up again. Now what makes him just, we in the church would call him wicked. If he falls 7 times, 1 time we can understand, twice maybe, but 7 times. Well, what makes him just from the Bible standpoint is that he has enough sense to realize that he can get back up. And not only just get back up, but get back in line. No matter where you've fallen from, no matter what you've done, no matter how many times you've done it, it's not too late. He is so much in love with you that his mercy endures. His mercy is everlasting. It's not too late. No matter what you've done, no matter where you've been, God is still faithful and he's still just, even when we're unfaithful and when we're not just. He's so faithful and just, he'll forgive you of every single solitary sin, no matter how many promises you've made and broken. Jesus.

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